0: film.
1: The spring is in my spiegel stars. 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Isn't the triggers my time, baby? 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Every reason. 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All my ravish in the

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We'd like everybody to join in. This is a song called Love of My Life.

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1: Wait a minute, this love started off so tender, so sweet.

Maybe I've said words that I really didn't mean. But I know, every day, when a man does wrong, I know I miss you. I know I miss you.

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Benedictio Dini Potenti, Pater Spiritus Santo, Descende Vos, Mare Descende,